0: never be dying for it. 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Till it's got you guessing forever and you lean for it. Till they have a kiss, get a check on your mind and it's nothing but me. On it,
1: on it, on it.
0: Now it's me time, believe that. If it's yours and you want it, I want it. Promise I need that. 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Cause this is a fatal attraction, so I take it all or I don't want it.

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2: 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Friends to lovers need a part to star in. Like, wait, babe, let me ask your pardon.

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1: Авторадио.
2: Let's get a party started. See you at the bar, you was hardly talking. That's when I knew that your heart was scarring. Friends to lovers need a part to star in. Like, wait, babe, let me

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